make it. So leave the past behind, cause that's the way it's done. So keep moving.

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3: 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This is NRJ.
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1: 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It's in natural grace or watching young life shaped.

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by candlelight, I find insight, fundamental movement. So when it's black, this insomniac, take an original tack, keep the beast in my nature under ceaseless attack. I get no sleep, I can't get no sleep.